music, that jam music, you know, from creation. The people where the music come live in, and just about it's about two different areas, sound.

music, that jam music, you know, from creation. The people where the music come live in, and just about each other through different area sounds.

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Cool, cool musician. Cool, cool musician. TFDC, I want by your stereo. Tell them.

show it on the map. And the consciousness of memory has disappeared too. But there was no other road.

0: were saying, no, we can't allow women on water. It's risky. It's they don't have the muscles, all those things. And then we said, let's give it a trial and see if that's going to happen. We've seen the women performing even better than men, and we've heard some men companies saying, I remember the neighbor where they are harbored now. He was saying, I'm going to fire all the men and employ women. I've realized women work very hard and they are very honest. So we've broken the barrier. They are first of its kind in Zimbabwe.
1: We're
0: very, very first.
1: Naliwa na redulamu Africa Mongo. So it's time to ask questions, ladies and gentlemen, because we live deep in the pulse of Africa where poetry is found.
2: This one is entitled Izolo Lidlulela Ngazola in Zimbabwe. It goes Zolo Bebengikhangela Banqaphe Banqaphe Bahwaqe Bazonde Bangibize Ngamagama Amabi Bangibiza Unondindwa Owadlula Zisengwa Bangibiza Uthathekile Imota Yamawaya Lethi Umfazi Mfazi kumele atshone edilizela egumeni lakhe. 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
2: ngeke ngiphumule, ngeke ngahlala phansi, abanye bami besakhangela
3: film language. I say I direct films in my kitchen language. I want this man or woman to be big. I want to be small. And some men, you know, they were so rude. They will say, what is this woman saying? And I say, you hate me. If you don't want to do it, then leave.
2: Equal pay for equal work, I demand. Equal opportunities for all, I demand. But yet, when we see father, no one come to market. Udlani ebabayo kambe indlu ohlala kuyo ngeyakho usuchayela eyakho imoda ebhanga ulamakhaba indlu ibiza igama lakho umfazi ngahlale izandla bayethe wena wesifazana oqamule amaketano oncindezelo kwezepolitika izolo bekungupita omehlule omvinjeka labomkhulunyela labo John phezulu ezihlaleni bengo his excellence.
3: I mean, there were big girls who used to show me how to
2: comrade speaker hold,
3: handle this
2: thing. And also fight,
3: you know, physically.
2: Maria, Priscilla,
3: so we were able to survive.
2: Your worship,
3: because the boys
2: your
3: and
2: honor, comrades
3: to
2: explain
3: to me so that I would be when I did not understand a thing, I asked people to explain to me so that I would be on the right footing with whatever was being done. And we had to start our own federation of African media women. I mean, we had to federate because from the print and the voice.
4: This poem is entitled Sins of Our Mothers.
3: So we had to come together.
4: Sins of our mothers that are never told to us but written in silence on their hearts, printed in their palms, repeated in their footprints, that stretches from the A's to the Z's of this life, that has turned them into big time murderers, cheaters, haters, and whores. Yet we know our mothers as loving, sweet, and compassionate. That when we do find out about them, we do not hate our mothers, but we simply forgive them and we thank them. We thank them for who we are and what they did in darkness, behind bushes, closed offices, at the back seats of heavy vehicle trucks, plastic shacks, even on wet floors. Sins of our mothers who go out for a hunt, no matter how cold it is, they pray for a catch before the cock starts to crow. Better this catch be loaded, because if not, they have to endure two more catches for a decent takeaway home to pay tuition for their children. Sins of our mothers who let their young sons fend for the family simply because their stupid fathers left without leaving a penny. These boys stretch their backs in the sun, digging trenches, picking tea and apples, and the sun hits on their backs with no mercy. For these young boys, it's just downpours. Sins of our mothers who give away their teenage-age daughters to men who are way older than them in exchange for sugar and milk for their tea. Who let their daughters change men the same way they change their G-strings in exchange for a kanga cloth. Maybe, just maybe, they might just cover their asses. But they do not tell their daughters to protect themselves when they're out there. They do not prepare their daughters for this concrete world. Sins of our mothers are bruises that she got from that cheating bastard when she lay there naked, heading to deal with his big joystick that forced itself into her. His moans and groans can never be erased from your mind. But what to do when your little John needs a penny for a collar when he is among his friends? Sins of our mothers who let

0: attached to their ex-husbands and older boyfriends simply because they know one fuck will make your children see another day. Sins of our mothers who now rot on their deathbed because HIV became their newest companion that are never told to us but written in silence on their hearts, printed in their palms, repeated in their footprints that stretches from the A's to the C's. This life.
1: I find myself contemplating as a tree and realize that few are as wise as me. Few are as wise as me. Are as wise as me, because how many like I have seen how greed has ravaged the once pure hearts of men? How many like I have seen how lust has torn at their loins? How many like I have seen what that blindlaneous scoundrel has done to one's face? How many like I have seen what that CEO
2: wanted? So I want to teach women, because when we talk of you, you hear of protection secretary, we hear of costumes, we hear of makeup, women are taking up those departments. But what about directing? What about script writing? What about editing? What about being a camera cinematographer? What about being, you know, those technical jobs? What about being a sound engineer? So my aim is really to say, look here, yeah, we have to stand up and take up those challenging jobs. Like, it's not easy, but we have to train them, even if we

0: strange, it's strange. For men that can sit where women are organizing or doing their own thing without that.
1: I'm not going to ask questions because I'm not going to ask questions.

We used to fight. Sometimes we used to use sticks. And if a woman was able to beat

0: Albert. I did not accept anyone to boss me. Anyway, I was fortunate to at ZBC. We didn't have such characters. I knew some people didn't like me because I was outspoken. When I didn't like a thing, I did not like it, and I had a reason. When I did not understand a thing, I asked people to explain.
1: My
0: to
1: mom
0: me.
1: Told me, you know what, you talk too much.
0: So that I would be
1: you talk too
0: right
1: much, you love music. We heard about this fan done. Club at ZNBC. I went, I joined. At the time I auditioned, I was the only girl that auditioned, and I got it. And I started going on radio, and everyone said, you're really, really good. I'm like, okay. You see, there's certain things we have that we didn't realize, that I didn't realize. So I think it's important for people to realize their talents, you know. Maximize on it. Mm-hmm. Have someone to mentor you on that particular talent. Then you can earn something out of your talent.
0: Was listened to. Because it didn't come from one person.

0: So my father gave me the name of this one musician, and from that musician it was to another musician looking for music. They didn't have any of their music, they didn't any of their if any of their photos. And my mother said, we used to write about these stories, go to the archives
1: what
0: and
1: is wrong
0: get
1: with
0: them.
1: The woman who it's dances from newspapers. At
0: and then
1: in
0: I
1: the
0: started
1: rural
0: looking
1: areas.
0: At newspapers. I would spend time yeah? at the newspapers.
1: Who dances at
0: Isangoma
1: in Matebele when people learn to be heard by this so
0: even
1: by
0: because I would ask
1: and then when this ceremony is happening, people are dancing and singing there. You ask special then are you going to divorce your wife because she's been dancing Utwasiswa in Ngadi kumbe Sango Usangoma. Traditionally, women were allowed to do what they did. Even dancers, they danced. Dramas. Mostly men. Do we ever stop? I mean, this has always been there,
2: you know. But it showed me, like really deeply how misconceptions can get into people. You know what I mean? If you're coming from a country that's colonized, and then you're someone who's playing an instrument that's basically been demonized, colonized. You know what I mean? Yeah, there's going to be moments when you have to deal with people, you know. I think that's one of the reasons why I love Zimbabwe.

they were like, you can do it. Do it, you know? And so started to ding-a-ding-a-ding-a-ding-a-ding-a-ding-a-ding-a-ding-a-ding-a-ding getting on stage. And at first, you know, there were people that would come to me and they'd be like, why are you playing Bira? You know that you play other instruments also. And I said, yes, I do. I mean, I'm a town person, as you can see. I was born and bred in a township. But when a drum, an African drum, goes, I'm not quite sure what happens to me. I'm not quite sure what I feel, but I don't know. It's just a drum, an African drum, goes. I'm not quite sure what happens to me. I'm not quite sure what I feel, but I don't know. It just makes me, I don't know, I just feel good. It's the sound of a drum. It doesn't matter whether I'm Zimbabwe, Tanzania, where, even sometimes an African drum in Europe or in America, a drum, something happens. I don't understand. It is a spiritual thing.

author of the time when I started treating the baby. It was very real. It was a case on women coming into the

there's a lot of questions without answers to. 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

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People just sense.

things to look at in terms of people and the experience. And there was a diary. I would have to look up the name again, of a British woman who was passing through this particular part of Africa in the early part of the century. And she's talking about what she sees around her. And she says, the women here have many more rights than we in England do. She said, women here have a right to their own name. They have a right to their own land. They have a right to their own economic base. They have a right to protection. She said, in England, right now, we have none of those. And, you know, for me, those are the issues that we seem to have forgotten, that women had already wrestled so much of those rights for themselves. And then another system came and took those rights away from them. And now we're battling again to get, you know, back to a place where we were.

He began to warm up fever. He said, after a while, it's going to rain after a while, for 40 days and for 40 nights. And the people didn't believe him. And they began to laugh at him. And they began to mock him. And they began to say, it ain't going to rain.

0: one more time.
1: Bring that beat back,
0: bring
1: man.
0: Bring that beat back.
1: Bring the beat back. Y'all want to hear that beat, right? Bring that beat back.
0: Bring that
1: one,
0: shit back.
1: Two, three.

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She's going to get up and sing The Beat Goes On. And this is her first time in front of an audience. Number one, she's 12 and a half years old, and she's drunk. Immediately, that makes it kind of tough. This is our daughter, Kathy, ladies and gentlemen. 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

0: 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So better lay low, scheming on hot money in the whole show. The low pro hoe, she'll be cut like an afro. So what you saying, huh? She's a winner to you, but I know she's a loser.
1: How do you know?
0: Me and a crew used to do her.